0: There's a gentleman that's coming to pick up the bear at Mama Grady 2.
1: 10-5.
0: He most likely will need a tag. I told him to slide up and talk to you.
1: 10-5.

0: about 636 or 627?
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0: He was headed right there momentarily.
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0: Sheriff, they said ground me. I'm heading westbound on 104 in Alexandria. I attempted to stop a car doing 94 miles an hour. It's like a older model Dodge Avenger, color black.
1: Receive Sheriff 8 in that route again.
0: Ragged Mountain Highway, Route 104, westbound.
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0: from Grafton to Sheriff 8.
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0: I just got off with Franklin Dispatch. They've been notified. They're going to let the surrounding towns know as well.
1: 10-5, yeah, high risk speed. Head on radar doing 93 miles an hour.
0: Message received, Sheriff 8. I'll clear you.

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0: 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Anyway.

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That is affirmative. 1041 Court Street, fire alarm activations indicating zone 2 smoke detectors.

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Able Engine 1, go ahead. 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

Okay, well, on your own direct, you did speak to a key holder. Nothing showing from the exterior. Resident is not home. Requesting continue all units until an officer investigates on scene at 2055.

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1: Lancaster, Ambulance
0: 3,
1: go ahead.
0: Lancaster, Ambulance 3, transporting 1 to Weeks, and Jefferson clearing the scene as well.
1: Lancaster, Ambulance 3, transporting 2 Weeks, at 2056, all Jefferson EMS units are clear.

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Twin Stay 2, Woodsville Ambulance, Groton Regan EMS, 3297 Scott Highway in Groton, Vermont, for an 18-year-old male who is feeling suicidal. Stated he is willing to be transported, no weapons, and not combative. Again, Twin Stay 2, Groton Regan EMS, Woodsville Ambulance, 3297 Scott Highway in Groton, Vermont, for an 18-year-old male feeling suicidal. Is willing to be transported. He does not have any weapons. It is not combative. Time of tone, 2115.

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4: 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It's all hardened.
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1: Message received, Sheriff 9, a 2014 GMC Savannah color white to Alexandra Moranton out of Littleton, Massachusetts.
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Unsure if they will be heading there as the patient is willing to be transported. 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
0: Subject has AAA coming, ETA of estimated 30 minutes. Vehicle's off the side of the road. I'll be clearing.
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1: It's going to be Franconia through Officer Barnum.
0: Received.
2: 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Littleton Engine 1, Ambulance 3, arriving on scene at 2125. K5 in command. M10. Groton M10, off of staging 2125. Groton M8. Groton M8 responding to staging 2125.

Brighton R1. Brighton R1, you're on scene proceeding in 2126. Would you like the SAS squad to head in as well? Other responding units to continue in with their discretion, 2127.

Woods, Philly 1. Trans 21 to St. J. Hospital, 2146.

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South Littleton units are clear, returning. 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
0: I'll be 10-2.
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0: Close the 911. Steve, Lisbon A1, services rendered. 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And Twin Stage, Lisbon A1. 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If you could go over to 119 Water Street, CPD on scene for a subject evaluation.
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2: So, Brian, you got a car coming right at you with no tail lights and bright lights only working. I believe they don't know how to work their lights, but they're traveling about 70 miles an hour. I still have a caller behind them, and they're coming right up to you. 93 northbound, at the last marker was 80.6.
1: Can you go ahead with the location?
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0: 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Again, Twin State Littleton Fire Department, 76 Main Street, Littleton, the Union Bank for the fire alarm activation, 2220.

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0: 69, vehicle got off, the complainant got off at exit 28, the vehicle is still northbound. Were you calling for what date?
1: Negative.
0: Was anyone, are you calling in? Units responding to the haz off. It's going to be a Florida plate, XX-ray AC092, XX-ray AC092, the Mazda SUV color black.

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0: Is it going to be name and date of birth or OLN?
1: Name, date of birth.
0: 10-3.
1: First name, George, Union, Edward, Sam, Tom. First name, King, Adam, Tom, Henry, Edward, Robert, Ida, Nora, Edward. Date of birth is going to be 1961-0724, 1961-0724.

0: Lisbon 8-1.
1: Be a valid license until 7 of 2028. Restrictions of corrective lenses. And that Florida plate did not come back.
2: And by the restrictions of Boston plate, it may come back. And we'll be on the next check. I am Blake. What field unit with me?
1: 10-5.

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1: 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Run in the answer 22, by code.
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1: Nora Henry Lincoln, 11785396. Showing canceled. Can you confirm?
2: What's the ambulance on that? Clear of MVRH returning 2241.

0: and show that person canceled out of New Hampshire and no license in Vermont. I did run her New England wide. She's just eligible out of Vermont, does not have a license over there.
1: 3-10-41.
0: I ran her New England wide. She does not have a license out of Vermont. She's just eligible.
1: 10-10.
2: Lisbon 8-1. Receive Lisbon 8-1. You're back in quarters 22-44.

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1: Sounds like

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1: 604.
0: And 616, start towards Groveton, and just confirming that Groveton's not 10-1.
2: That is correct.

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0: 10-2, State Police on call.
1: I see Franklin, 3.

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1: 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I put those in the notes. Can you please run it?
0: I have nothing in the notes.
1: Inquiry left.
0: The VIN's not in the notes on my side.

0: 616 North.
1: Jeffrey.
0: She called a Gorham and Cat, the female's bail condition. She's on bail for assaulting a law enforcement officer. I believe there should be a clause about alcohol consumption, if you can just have them send that over to you.
1: Tampa. I'm not getting anything back. It says it needs to be 17 characters.
2: Kind of a correction underneath it. And 8 at the end.
1: 10 points, same with.

0: 127 Regional Road, the Regional High School, for a burglary alarm showing ag motion several times. No key holder yet.
1: 3-6.

0: 619. I don't have it coming back anywhere in the United States. Do show it on a 2025 Chrysler Pacifica van.
1: Hey, Sherman. That's good.
0: I just don't see it registered anywhere in the United States.
1: I have that Wisconsin Supreme Court.

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1: You can show both units off the regional.
0: Murphy, Learfield Field.
1: 616. Gorm is sending over that paperwork, and it does say that she is not to consume any alcohol.
2: 10-5. If you have 636, hold up for me.
1: 636, we copy.
2: Sorry, hold up, that's the ocean drop shot.
1: 10-5. And again, she is on probation for fighting with law enforcement.

0: Jackson, Whitefield 6. Go ahead. Alarm company calling back. We're requesting to cancel stop and pass code given from a key holder.
1: Received. We'll clear shortly.
0: No, this is it.

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Can you see Whitefield 2?

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1: Lancaster 2.

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1: McAllister 2.
0: The building was clear. We were able to secure it. If you want to contact the key holder, if they want to come out again. But there's no need.
1: Let's see, McAllister 2.
2: You're the phone scene and girlfriend checking your status.
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0: 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Cynthia, shows out.
1: That's our 17. Vehicles are going to remain roadside.
0: Do you have her date of birth that doesn't show it on the
1: 1962-0823.
0: Tessa?

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1: And 815, moving right up from PD. I've got the starting miles in the call.
0: 10 plus. And what was the 17 for?
1: Breakfast at the time.
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0: 10-5, and the bear conditions are in the call.

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Littleton 11, 12, and 5.

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Disturbance in Wentworth. 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
0: Silver. 627, the jail has your information.
1: Thank you. ETA from 116 Bethel.
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2: Delta 30-year-old male, multiple seizures. In Twin State, Lisbon ambulance, second cone, 41 Peterson Hill in Lisbon. 12 Delta 30-year-old male, multiple seizures. Coming second cone, 202.

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In Twin State. 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Manpower requested to assist the ambulance. 41 Peterson Hill in Lisbon. Come of your tone, please, really.

State Lisbon Fire Department, Lisbon EMS, second stone. Manpower requested to assist the ambulance for CPR in progress at 41 Peterson Hill in Lisbon. And Twin State Lisbon Fire Department, Lisbon EMS, manpower requested 41 Peterson Hill in Lisbon to assist the ambulance for CPR in progress. Time of year, second stone, 314.

7A1, I have 3 responders. 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Was 7A1 just confirming no further tones? Bruce, he's holding on, tones 3-9.

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WGW 0, Gus County Sheriff's Department, Times Square, 0530, Littleton 11. 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

0: Grafton County Sheriff's Department, time clear 0600, Littleton 11. I see Littleton 11.
1: Tesla. I'm on Walford, Tesla. Tesla.

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0: 6, 10 on north.
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0: 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I spoke with the 88. He made contact with the female. She had her cell phone turned off. He's all set now. I'll be 10-7-9.
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3: 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I'll close it.
2: 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Thank you.

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0: 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Go ahead. 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
1: Affirmative, go ahead with it.
0: And Nancy H. Henry L. Lincoln, 13589507, first name Cynthia Jean.
1: Cynthia's active until 2027, accident in 21, and an out-of-state accident in 17, end of history.
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1: 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V Victor 66291.
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0: 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Know any half your history?
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2: 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Will you need any checks?

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1: I tried to contact Frank Kearney's previous cell, negative contact. Can you just have him give me a call, please?
0: Affirmative, he was trying to raise you over on north as well.

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0: Nora Henry Lincoln 144-57-365. Can I get a read back?
1: Have that to a Nora Solmasi. She's active until 2030. Male and 25, reference to license, meeting 11 to 15 over the limit of 55 and 25. Suspended for default payment in 2 of 25, meeting 11 to 15 over the limit of 55 and 24. Another male notice in 23. She's got a very lengthy history, but she is active.
0: Okay.

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0: I'm clear of the Grafton address. I have an itemized list of items stolen. I'll be en route to the Rang and Meadows address in 11, and the follow-up will be other party.
1: 10-5-6-8.

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1: 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I'll be en route 1432, Route 4 at Enfield. 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

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Back to Lancaster ambulance. Respond to 91 Country Village Road in Lancaster. Upper Notch Way, room 105B, for a 37 Alpha. 51-year-old male, high blood pressure, dark urine, 323 pounds, high blood sugar. NORPAC to Lancaster ambulance. Respond to 91 Country Village Road in Lancaster. Upper Notch Way, room 105B, for a 37 Alpha. 51-year-old male, high blood pressure, dark urine, 323 pounds, high blood pressure. Your time is 11:45.

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1: Lancaster Ambulance 3, go ahead.
0: En route to Weeks.
1: Lancaster Ambulance 3 is en route to Weeks. Your time is 12:09.
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2: 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They're moving along now. Let me close now. Thank you.

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0: Off at Week.
1: Lancaster, Ambulance 3 is off at Week. Your time is 12:13.

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1: Roger.
0: Whitefield 3, go ahead.
1: I'll be clear.
0: Message received, Whitefield 3.

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0: I have a T-Mobile party at the TV to do with Steven. It's going to be Lassie Martinez.

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0: Caller with the operator, can I try to read that, please?
1: She's active until 2030, accident 22 and 21 of the history.
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0: Again, Vermont passenger, King Tom Boston, 742. Again, King Tom Boston, 742.

0: Franconia 3. That comes back as a 2020 GMC Acadia Black. Registration expires July of 2026. Registered to a Warren Field camp from St. John's Ferry, Vermont.
1: Thank you.

0: and grab him. Could you just repeat that, please?
1: He's active until 6 of 26.
0: Repeat, thank you.

0: Waterville 7, Grafton.
1: Waterville 7.
0: Thank you.

0: Martinville 7, Grafton. Be clear, just for the morning 15.
1: Message received, Martinville 7.

0: 605.
1: Yeah, that's Top. I'm on. Driver pulled in with his truck and trailer with ATV on it into the median just south of 28. They got a blown tire. I'll be off with him trying to figure out what his plan is, and might have to escort him off 28 northbound.
0: 10-5.

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1: 6-9, I got 28 started for this vehicle. It's a Mazda SUV.
0: 10-3.

0: 605.
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0: 10-5, 6-1.

0: 663.
1: Everything's under control. 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I'll be 10-7-9.

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0: Six 20.
1: Answer 20. Can you confirm the registered owner is suspended as well as registration?
2: CL.
0: I will check on that, Stanella.

0: on a white 2009 Honda Civic. I show all registration privileges for primary owner are suspended. And I show him under for license and registrations. And it looks like it's for default of a payment. I'm checking to see if there's any others at this time. It looks like this will be a first offense, 620.
1: If you could start me 28, I'll have him 17 in a minute for the suspended license and the suspended registration.
0: Okay, stand by, please.

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0: 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I'll be giving a courtesy ride to the McDonald's in Lincoln.
1: 10 cents.

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1: Negative, just waiting for this 28.
0: Okay, receive, thank you.

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1: Oh, shit, Sam.
0: Holy clear the curse, you're right. Closing the call can be closed out, thank you.
1: Chat 5 miles, short close out, thank you.

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0: 605, do you want me to start 610 that way? 20 tied up with an arrest.
1: Sure, thank you.
0: Stand by.
1: Sorry, copy that.
0: 10-5.

0: 7 showing a 7 Hyundai Entourage, color blue, 56 of 2026 to a Tara Kilmer, 3 Sunset Court in Groveton.
1: Ten five, is it a stop or?

0: Sorry?
1: Did the 28 happen to give you guys a time of service?
0: Let's see, I copied the 20 as a vehicle, and where are you headed to, I'm sorry?
1: Negative, I was just seeing if the 28 gave you a time estimate when you contacted them.
0: I called Walsh up in Warren. I did try a midnight auto, but they were out of the area, so they were the second closest.

0: 605.
1: Is this at the Speedway?

0: 715, good afternoon.
1: 715.
0: Come on.
1: Nancy to see 715.
2: Seven six.
1: Attention. Message to 7-6.

0: 实话myself。
1: 北京房。
0: CVMS still working the code.
1: 10-5-6-0-5, EMS still working code.
2: Also 605, Bushland Wentworth 1 is 10-1 in route.
0: 10-1 in route.

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1: Which PD headed to and the static mileage?
0: En route to Hanover PD, starting 53912.
1: Yes, sir. Thank you.

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1: Baffon 5.
0: Just had a call come in from State Police. Route 302 coming from Twin towards Bethlehem. A dark gray QX80, unknown registration. They're saying it's Quebec. Past the driver, high rate of speed in the no passing zone. They're almost into Bethlehem from Twin now. Behind the dump truck, the caller is going to attempt to pass, and they know that this other vehicle will pass at the same time.
1: Now, okay.
0: Message received, platform 5.

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0: 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Massachusetts 2, V Victor, Y Young, V Victor, 69, Tecumseh Road by Valiant.
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0: Can I get a mass 22 on the RO?
1: Kevin's active until 2 of 2031.
0: Grafton, could you just confirm his date of birth?
1: 2-5 of 1980.
0: 10-5.

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0: 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Warning for speed.
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87 crédits pour tout. The criminal police called and I attached you to. Should this be a callback? But he was charged with an amount of money. Was asking a bunch of questions. Does sound like there may be some issues.

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1: Travis?
0: New Hampshire, 548-2911. Going to be on Valley Road in New Peak.
1: Valley Road near where?
0: Noon Peak.
1: Nah, it's 7.

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0: Here's the status of the RO, Shauna LeMay.
1: Shauna's active until 12 of 27.
0: And could you please just confirm the registration for me?
1: It is active as well until 12 of 26 on a Honda CR-V color red.
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Let's say to Naval Fire Department, stand by for them. To Haverhill Fire Department, 108 Wild Ammonoosuc Road for an illegal burn, a large pile of trash being burned. Again, Twin State to Haverhill Fire Department, 108 Wild Ammonoosuc Road for a large pile of trash being burned. Time of 7:15, 05.

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1: 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I'm going to be giving him a courtesy transfer to his address, 32 Rayton Road in Hanover.

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0: 6:20.
1: Very thoroughly. I'll be 10 minutes.
0: 10:05. 6:20. You still working on the follow up for the stuffed call in Grafton?
1: Negative. You can clear that as well.
0: 10:05.

0: 28 and units responding 1442. I could not. 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He did disconnect.
1: Ten five,
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0: Attached to the strap. 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
2: 10-5. He's back on 911 with my partner.
0: Can you transfer him to 628? I'm gonna give a second.

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0: Go ahead, Edwards.

0: 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Granted.
1: Lancaster
0: 5. I'll be 10-1. Lancaster 7, 10-2.
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0: 3005.
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0: 10 bucks.

into Lancaster 5. Dispatch Eastern Harassment, 4 Williams Street. 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

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And for announcements, Bath Fire Department, you have a meeting tomorrow night, 1900 hours. 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

Norfolk, all department stations, 3 feet close for your Sunday evening taser test. And for announcement, Wilson, you have a training Tuesday at 1800. Bradford, you have training on Tuesday at 1800. And Whitefield, on June 3rd, Wednesday, you have an officers meeting at 1730 and a business meeting at 1800. That is all. 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

0: Alright, Ralph Lemon, go ahead. Negative status for the LLN, Sweeney, New Hampshire, NHL 10934214.
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0: report of a tree on wires down in the road smoking.
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0: tape 5, correct. 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

0: 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NORPAC, unit title.
1: Lancaster, utility one, in Lucas.
0: Lancaster, utility one, in Lucas.

0: Lancaster 5, Gretchen.
1: Lancaster 5, go ahead.
0: Phone number is going to be 215 over 38, sir.
1: By chance, do you know which power company?
0: I do not. I'd want to say Eversource.
1: Received.

0: Lancaster 5.
1: Lancaster 5.
0: When you notify them, it's going to be the, from that pole to the next three, which I can't get to because the power line is down.
1: See if Lancaster 5 will notify them on that.

0: like that's the utility one, no bad.
1: Utility one, go ahead.
0: Sure, it's a lot of fun seeing. Do you know a public service in the way that it is?
1: Lancaster Utility 1, you're on scene. Affirmative, Eversource is being notified.
0: Thank you.

funeral home has them. Yes, sir.

Wednesday, Two Bath Fire Department, in the area of 68 Westview Road. Reports of wires down, no trees involved, but it is catching some grass on fire, described as 2 feet in diameter. Again, Twin Cities Bath Fire Department, in the area of 68 Westview Road. Wires that are arcing and that are down with no trees involved. It is catching the grass on fire, 2 feet in diameter, from the code 1836.

Lancaster, 5. Were you able to confirm if there is any road blockage with the 3 sound? Three, please.

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0: to Bethlehem Fire Department, disregard any incoming text for Bath. That was a mistake. Again, Twin State to Bethlehem Fire Department, disregard any text and tones. It was dispatched as a mistake, 1836.
1: Go ahead. Yeah, I got two blown doors at the rest stop. Seeing the rest of Monroe Road. 10-5, I'm just going by the fire station. No worries.

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0: Fairfax to Lancaster Smith.
1: Go ahead.
0: 20-minute mark.
1: Just waiting for Evan George. He's in ETA.
0: Negative on an ETA yet. We just put a ticket in. I can see if we can get an ETA.
1: That'd be great. It's blocking the whole road, so we just have to go and sort of keep opened up.
0: We see. That's K3, you're on scene 1848. That's K3, I can't copy your traffic.

Shade to Bath came through. We did not copy a pole number. All I copied other than that was that there was fire on ground. 1849.

Wednesday, two Bath, engine one. Bath, engine one, Bath K3, advise, you can go forward with traffic. You have the message and arriving on scene momentarily, 1851. One, go ahead.

0: Lancaster 5, ref.
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0: 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I'll be clear. 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

0: 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This is Sashi 2, motor vehicle collision, 4087 Main Street. 911 did state that it was an automatic crash notification from a Subaru. Unknown injury, unknown airbag deployment, or leakage.
1: Please do building room.

0: 现在放翻，放放翻。Just received a call from the owner of Beach Hill Automotive stating that he did confirm a motor vehicle accident. It's going to be a young kid. Did say that he was in the middle of a field. He did say that he was en route with unknown injuries still.
1: 3 2 follow back short.

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0: If you could call an ambulance, just check out one of the operators. 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
1: No, that's interesting, Bell Conference.

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0: It's going to be New Hampshire 5547963.
1: Passing back on 5, that comes back to a 2014 Nissan Versa, color silver, registered to a Makita Bolton and a Jennifer Bolton. Battle Bolton.
0: Thank you.

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1: It's going to be New Hampshire 563-1041.
0: I'm at 5. That comes back to a 2025 Subaru Outback to a Susan Clementovich out of North Conway, New Hampshire.

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0: Lost Home Ambulance 1. 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

Twin State 2 Landaff Fire Department, stand by for tone. Twin State Landaff Fire Department, forestry response in the area of Pearl Lake Road and Cemetery Road. Lightning strikes that possibly caused a forest fire. Described billowing white smoke in the area. Again, Twin State 2 Landaff Fire Department, forestry response in the area of Pearl Lake Road and Cemetery Road. Lightning strike that possibly caused a forest fire in the area. Described with billowing white smoke. Time of tone, 1939.

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1: Go ahead.
0: 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We put the fire out. We are clearing the scene.
1: Lancaster, Utility 1, Eversource got the tree off the line. 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

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Here on scene with command investigating, 1949, and the calling party stated it's up Pearl Lake Road about 2,000 feet to the left, if you cannot see it from the intersection.

frequency to Twin Mountain Fire Department. 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